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1: This is the TJ Show, and look at that. It's Monday, June 22nd, 2026. Hello, J-Bo.
2: Where has June gone?
1: Yeah, it's, well, it's still here. Well, let's just enjoy it while we have it.
2: So fast, man.
1: Where's the year gone?
2: No, not there yet.
1: You know, I tell my wife, Jess, when we have, like, a really exciting weekend, get to Sunday night, and I go, all right, party's over. And she says, stop saying that.
2: Yeah, man.
1: It's not
2: the party
1: over yet.
2: Must continue.
1: We still have time together. That's a dad. My dad does that. He'll, we're having a great time.
2: Cap the fun.
1: Yeah, and he goes, all right, that's it. Party's over. Lights out. He goes to bed.
2: Wow, what a party pooper.
1: I don't know why I've taken that on. Kenny, how are you?
3: I'm doing great, thanks.
1: Good to see you. Party's just beginning around here,
3: yes.
1: By the way. Hello, Heather.
4: Yo.
1: Let's start the day with a phone call, shall we?
2: Yeah.
1: Perry Ann in Destin, Florida. Hey, Perry Ann.
4: Hi, how are you guys doing?
1: Doing great.
2: Good.
1: Tell me, what is the most exciting part of your life right now, Perry Ann?
4: Oh, well, obviously talking to you guys, and I literally have two of the radios, and I was walking my gait trainer because I have this disease, you know, and like I lift a lot in radio station, like it's my favorite thing ever.
2: Nice.
1: Oh, well,
2: awesome.
1: So happy to hear that.

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7: Today will be mostly sunny with highs in the mid to upper 70s, and tonight will be mostly clear with lows dropping down into the mid 50s. Wednesday will be mostly sunny with highs back into the upper 70s, but showers and possible general thunderstorms develop late in the evening and continue into Wednesday night. From the First Alert Weather Center, I'm meteorologist Annie Giovannucci.

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5: Today will be mostly sunny with highs in the mid to upper 70s, and tonight will be mostly clear with lows dropping down into the mid 50s. Wednesday will be mostly sunny with highs back into the upper 70s, but showers and possible general thunderstorms develop late in the evening and continue into Wednesday night. From the First Alert Weather Center, I'm meteorologist.

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1: Today will be mostly sunny with highs in the mid to upper 70s, and tonight will be mostly clear with lows dropping down into the mid 50s. Wednesday will be mostly sunny with highs back into the upper 70s, but showers and possible general thunderstorms develop late in the evening and continue into Wednesday night. From the First Alert Weather Center, I'm meteorologist Annie Giovannucci.

0: schedule and listening may have shifted a bit, or maybe you're just finding us for the first time. So we wanted to be sure you know about the Q105 Throwback Guarantee. 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
1: Who else is doing that?
0: Absolutely no repeats, whether you've been here with us for a while or you're new. 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

It's the TJ Show, and is it true that if you have a certain name, you might qualify, a few things need to happen, to win a free Jeep Wrangler? Okay, we're going to get to this in the news a few moments away. I don't qualify, but maybe you do.

America 250. You've heard and seen all about it all year long. Now get qualified for our All-American 250 prize pack presented by Dunn Chevy. We'll do it right after 5 o'clock today on my show with Q105.

Q105. I saw a video the other day of the Killers singing this song because they're on tour right now. And I'm not kidding. This lead singer, Brandon Flowers, has aged like a fine wine. Look him up. Trust me, dude is still a stud. And somebody told me on Q105.

Q105, it's Erica. I thought it was really funny when Justin Bieber sang this song at Coachella, because obviously he's 30 years old now, singing with like his 12-year-old Justin Bieber voice. And it was funny. Like, you could tell, you know, he didn't have a 12-year-old prepubescent teen voice. It's baby now on Q105.

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Q105, it's Erica. A new wine bar is opening up over in Ostrich Town later this summer. Get ready, wine drinkers. It's called One of Each. It's going to have 25 different rotating wines, charcuterie-style food. They're going to have indoor and outdoor seating and live music. Okay, sign me up. 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

It is so wild to me that since Justin Bieber did Coachella, this song has taken off and like re-entered the Billboard charts. Nicki Minaj and Bieber now. It's Beauty and the Beat, Q105. Yeah.

highs in the upper 70s. Showers and possible general thunderstorms develop late in the evening and continue into Wednesday night. Highs will be near 80 degrees for Thursday, with a medium chance for some scattered showers or storms. From the First Alert Weather Center, I'm meteorologist Annie Giovannucci.

If you see musicians on the Maumee tomorrow, I think close to downtown, the Floating Concert Series is back. Q105.

It looks like it will be $120 well spent. Another thing that I should have done sooner with my newish dog. I want to share that with you after Akon and Moby and Gwen on Q105. Shady.

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3: 50. 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
17: A better life with Dr. Sanjay Gupta.
18: For decades, the prevailing wisdom for someone who's had a heart attack has been to put them on beta blockers for the rest of their life. But new research suggests that might not be necessary, and that the benefits of these medications probably taper off after a year or two. On the whole, and for the average person, beta blockers are very safe and very effective. But, as with any medication, they can come with a cost. A financial one, and also potential side effects. We're talking about things like fatigue, dizziness, dry mouth, dry eyes. I want to be clear when I say that you absolutely should talk to your doctor before starting or stopping any medication. Point is, if you're years out from a heart attack and you're in otherwise good health, you might want to ask your doctor about discontinuing beta blockers. 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I'm Dr. Sanjay Gupta, helping you live a better life.
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